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0: 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Hey, it's Kenny. I want to remind you the last Saturday of every month is the Howard County Vietnam Veterans Organization Heroes Market. 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

0: you so much, Coach, and good luck with the team, the Kokomo Blue Blacks.
1: Hey, keep us up to date.
2: We'll do. We'll do. Thank you.
0: Thank you. Right. And Kendall and Isaiah, thank you guys for coming in and filling us in. And folks, if you want to be a part of it, just reach out to Kendall. You can do that on their website or through the Facebook page. Just look for that Contact Us button and, you know, give her a call and you can get some more information. But if you would like to be a part of it, you're a local restaurant and you'd like to help out, or if you're just a family who'd like to host an athlete, you know, you can do that too. So they're looking for everything as they're building this program here in town. Well, I'm very excited to have a football program. We, like you said, we got basketball, we got baseball, now we got to get some football. So good deal.
3: Thank you guys for having us.
0: Thank you so much.
1: Good luck.
0: And we'll see you taken care of here any minute. Jane King standing by. We'll get that here in just a few.
1: I had somebody ask me about the Bonnie Raitt.
0: Bonnie Raitt?
1: Yeah, Bonnie Raitt. I say
0: Raitt. It's tonight.
1: Yeah, that is tonight, right?
0: Okay. Uh-huh.
1: All right.
0: At the Murat Theater.
1: Yeah. She is so good live.
0: Yes, she is. She's very
1: good anyway, but I mean, I've caught her live before, and I was overly impressed. Mm-hmm. I thought, okay, you know, she's been around a while. She's probably pretty good, but man, I tell you what, her guitar playing is so underrated.
0: No, at Gainbridge. He's at Gainbridge.
1: When is the...
0: I don't remember. But it's on our concert count. We'll be right back with Mail Call.
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5: 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The multi-size earlier in the summer. As fertilizer, Kroger has announced some store closing and wagon, and it is driving Jane King. And this has been Wall Street Talk.
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0: And we're back with Mail Call, 765-456-1100. Technically, it's Complaint Compliment Day. So if you've got one, let us know. Or, you know, if you just are excited about football, I know I am. Hey, I'm excited. I just saw your email, Nick, about American Pickers.
9: Yeah.
0: That's very cool. The American Pickers coming to Indiana. So they want to pick your barn. You can contact them. They've got information about, you know, the things that they're looking for and how you can give them a call and let them know where you are if you'd like them to wander by your place. But yeah, that's pretty cool. I love American Pickers. I met Frank, God love him. He's passed away now, but I met Frank several years ago.
1: I was thinking that. I was like, didn't he pass away?
0: Yeah, he did. Right. He sure did.
9: Hey, they only visit private collections. It's important to...
0: Oh yeah, no businesses. They're not going to go to your business.
1: And then I'm just like... Blind.
0: They want to go to your barn.
1: Yeah, blind calling like they used to do. They just show up. But I remember they were here once before, weren't they? In Indiana, because I remember them coming and going to a... I remember one of the episodes, because the guy that they went to was quite eccentric. He was like riding a motorcycle in his underwear. It was a really strange guy. And they kept showing Frank, and I looked like, this is getting weird. But it was a funny episode.
0: I don't know that they ever really just landed on anybody's property without some kind of pre-production stuff. I mean, that's everybody thinks that's the way it is because that's how it looks on TV.
9: But it's not the way it is.
0: Yeah.
9: I don't care how real it looks.
0: They've
9: got to
0: get releases signed and all that kind of fun stuff. So there's always a lot of...
9: Unless it's like a show like Cops or something like that.
0: Yeah. Yeah, I don't think they're going to let you know they're coming before they come. That's for sure.
1: There was the one reality show that I remember got debunked really bad in one of the episodes, and it just kind of went away after that. It was something to do with Alaska. It wasn't Alaskan Bush people, because they ended up getting a lot of trouble for tax reasons and all that, because they were living off the land. But anyway, there was one show that they were supposed to be like completely secluded, living off the land out in the middle of nowhere.

0: 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Put some ice in the glass and a little fire in the speakers.
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1: I ain't rich, but I damn sure wanna be.

on your KF forecast for today. We're looking for a slight chance of a thunderstorm popping up in 78. Overnight tonight, 57 and cloudy. Tomorrow and Monday, all sunshine and 75. We will take all of that. Right now, here's Jason Aldean kicking off his triple shot. Here is Amarillo Sky. Good morning.

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0: Hit Country 100.5 KI, Ella Langley and Morgan Wallen there with I Can't Love You Anymore. JR here and forecast one more time before I head on over to Ralphie's. We've got lot 78, about a 20% chance of an isolated thunderstorm popping up somewhere. Overnight tonight, 57 and partly cloudy. Tomorrow and Monday, beautiful sunshine, 75. I'm loving this weather. We're going to dip down into the 50s in the overnights too. So beautiful weather headed our way. Keep it right here. We're going to be checking in with Tammy next hour at Ralphie's.
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1: He's a ranch hand in a pinch, man. Hotter than the red on the cattle brand. Cause she's a gold digger with a quick trigger. A cast iron skillet swinging lid flipper. 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
1: Now, is it really true that him and Roy Nichols, Rose Maddox, some people roasted hot dogs in the back of a limousine with ice cream sticks? I don't know, that city set the curtains on fire in an English hotel room just to warm their hands. Well, Willie, do you know anything about Cash?

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